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1: 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How about you? I'm guessing you do. Catfish here on your almost a happy hump day Wednesday with Josh Ross.

Cole Swindell award-winning song with Joe DiMessina. She had me at Heads, Carolina on Sunny Country 102.5. Hey, I got a question for you. You need $100? 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So go to sunnycountry.com and join the Sunny Country Music Advisory Panel. 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

Jason Aldean, Don't Tell on Me on Sunny Country 102.5. But Jason, I got to, because people out there want to look like you and want to dress like you. Jason has teamed up with True Timber to create a clothing line called 10 Stone. The brand says it's grounded in grit, family, faith, and

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0: That's Cody Johnson. We call him Kojo for short. 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You know, we've teamed up with Me and Ed's Pizza here on the Central Coast to honor an outstanding teacher with a Me and Ed's Pizza Feast. 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

Stapleton, you should probably leave on Sunday Country 102.5. So Megan Maroney was talking to some guy with a microphone yesterday, and she said she got her first guitar when she was 16 after getting her heart broken and recovering from a knee injury from cheerleading. I can see it now in the bedroom, just song after song coming out. Here she is, Tennessee Orange.

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Scotty McCreary, damn straight on Sunny Country 102.5. Time for a stupid criminal story. A 24-year-old Florida woman was arrested after police said she crashed into a parked car and then punched the owner of that car. So you can't do that. If you crash into

Thomas Rhett, Mama's House on Sunday Country 102.5. It always feels so good there, doesn't it? How about a catfish? Fun and crazy fact. Did you know pineapples take around 2 years to grow? That's a long growth cycle. 2 years we're waiting for those things. But they're so yummy. Here's Jason Aldean.

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broke into a Renoir museum in the south of France. He's an old artist. Just before dawn on Tuesday, and took four very valuable pieces. Then dropped two, getting to the getaway car. You see, you did good at first, but then you got to hold on to them all the way to the car.

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That's going to do it for me, Catfish. Thank you so much for listening. Have yourself a wonderful Wednesday night, and we will talk again tomorrow. Hey, do you, Mom and him.

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Sunny Country 102.5. Chris Stapleton, Tennessee whiskey. I'll take a shot if it's refrigerated and very cold. What a day. 103 degrees earlier in our parking lot on my car thermometer. And on the coast where I live in the five cities, 87 degrees. And that was before I could measure it again. Man, I hope you've cooled down and made it through the day. Here's more music for you from Morgan Wallen. I Got Better on Sunny Country.

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I am saying curdles and keeping the music going for you as you cool down. 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

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Brantley Gilbert, Bottoms Up, Curdles with you along with Hudson Westbrook right now. 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

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I remember playing that when it was new. 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

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Luke Combs, When It Rains, It Pours. Boy, I'll say, and that can be on a really hot day, if you know what I mean. Here's Ella Langley and Morgan Wallen. I Can't Love You Anymore on Sunny Country 102.5.

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Hotter than the red on the cattle brand, 'cause she's a gold digger with a quick trigger, a cast iron skillet swinging lid flipper,

Sunny Country and Morgan Wallen, Wasted on You. And Kurt Olsen beside you with Jordan Davis now. Turn this truck around and turn on the air conditioning.

Sunny Country 102.5, Bailey Zimmerman, Chevy Silverado, and Kurt Olsen with you. Here's Chris Young, Get You Home, the Black Dress Song on Sunny Country.

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1: 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Now keeping it going. Ella Langley, here's Loving Life Again on Sunny Country.

Sunny Country 102.5 with Jason Aldean. How far does a goodbye go? It's Kurt Olsen with Lee Bryce for you now. 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

0: Sunny Country 102.5 with Zach Tom, South of Sanity. Kurt Olsen with you, cooling down on a warm Wednesday night in September. I hope you're doing okay. Coming up, I've got one for you from Russell Dickerson. Also, music from Morgan Wallen on deck. And one for you from Kenny Chesney next.
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So good. 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

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Ben Hayes with you. Hot enough for you? My goodness. Starting our Thursday together. Hopefully cooler today. A little dirt on my boots and John Party on Sunny Country.

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Music now from Hardy, Morgan Wallen, Eric Church, and Tim McGraw. 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

0: 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We'll see you there. Keep it here. 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

0: lovely Lainey Wilson, Heart Like a Truck, on Sunny Country 102.5, Jesse and Jay in the Morning. She's playing 1 week from tonight, down in Los Angeles, in fact. It's All for the Hall, Lainey Wilson and Friends. It's an acoustic show, kind of like a Nashville songwriter's guitar round. And who Lainey will bring on stage with her is anybody's guess. So if you have tickets, you're lucky. I'm going. I know, you're not surprised, but hey, I'm in the biz. You know, if I worked at Me and Ed's, I'd eat a lot of pizza. That's all. And wait, I do eat a lot of pizza. Hey, I've got some good news and bad news for you. The bad news is you're going to have to put up with me all morning because Jesse's out. The good news is I'm going to dole out tickets like there's no tomorrow. I'm talking Universal Studios Halloween Horror Nights. I'm talking Dustin Lynch tickets. I'm talking Bailey Zimmerman tickets. Yeah, buddy, we're going to get it done. So hang with me, all right? I've got Morgan Wallen on the way next.
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1: Time Myers, baby. Ends of the Earth. Sunny Country 102.5. It's Jesse and Jay in the morning. Ty Myers is legit, man. If you were at the show at Avila Beach a couple of weeks ago, you know what I'm talking about. He's just ridiculous. And, you know, he grew up down the river from Willie Nelson in Texas, and him and his family are actually chummy with Willie Nelson. In fact, Willie sang on one of Ty's songs on the new record. And surprisingly, it's about, not surprisingly from Willie and Ty's perspective, but surprisingly that he's wrote a song about thumbing his nose at the record business and the bosses at the record company. Like, hey, Mr. Record Executive, step off. We'll do the music. You do the office work. I think it's very cool. Anyway, I'm a big fan of Ty Myers, if you hadn't guessed. Tim McGraw is on the way for you next.
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Tim McGraw. Real good man. Sunny Country 102.5, Jesse and Jay in the morning. What's happening? How are you? Yeah, it's heavy on the Jay today and tomorrow. Jesse is out. I'll be out next week, too, so, well, not all week. Here's Morgan Wallen on Sunny Country.

0: up. Jordan Davidson singles you up on Sunny Country 102.5 with Jesse and Jay in the morning. All right, great tunage on the way. Zach Top right around the corner with South of Sanity. I've got some Jelly Roll coming your way, even Jason Aldean, Craig Morgan, Luke Combs, and maybe you'd like to hear something or get a birthday or an anniversary shout-out on the air. 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

Zach Top, baby. South of Sanity. Jesse and Jay in the morning with Jelly Roll. 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

Jason Aldean, and Don't Tell on Me, a song to his heart on Sunny Country 102.5. I'm a dude, I didn't hear the message for a long time until I was alone in my car one day, and I'm like, wait, I get it. I thought he was like, don't tell on me, like, don't rat on me. Well, don't

0: 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Why not, man? 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Although it hasn't worked for me all the time. Hardy is on the way. Also, Brad Paisley and Craig Morgan, too.
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0: Blake Shelton going way back to 2013 when he was still married to Miranda, and they invited the Pistolinis to be part of that song. And I don't know. I mean, I don't know. To be honest with you, if they're cordial, or they get along, or they don't get along, or they just pretend, or whatever. They're both remarried. Blake married Gwen Stefani of No Doubt fame, and Miranda married a detective from NYPD. And they're both blissfully happy apart. So why would they hold a grudge? I don't know. It's none my. None my. I do know this. Phone Keys Wallet from Lainey is next.
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0: Dirk Bentley, Sunny Country 102.5, Jesse and Jay in the morning. Hi, how are you? You ready for Universal Studios Hollywood? Are you man or woman enough to go down and get scared? I mean, come on, it's crazy down there. First of all, Universal Studios is where they made all the horror movies. Frankenstein and the, Creature of the Black Lagoon and all that stuff. So you know it's legit. And this year they have a Stranger Things house, scare house there. So I'm telling you, it's big time. And your chance to win coming up right after 8.
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0: Hey, Santa Maria, Long Pope, and the Five Cities. 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

0: Russell Dickerson. Happened to me. Sunny Country 102.5. Jesse and Jay in the morning. So, would you like to see Bailey Zimmerman down at Boots and Brews in Ventura? Won't be long. Rodney Atkins opening the show. And Rodney just played at the Santa Barbara County Fair, and everyone loved it. So, you want to hang and win these tickets. Or maybe you'd rather see Dustin Lynch. Right? Or maybe you'd rather go to Universal Studios Hollywood. Or Burt Kreischer, a great comedian. You pick at the ticket just after 8.
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0: in case. It's Morgan Wallen on Sunny Country 102.5 with Jesse and Jay in the morning. Hi, how are you? Hope you're having a wonderful Friday Eve. Boy, it's been hot, huh? Well, we had the remnants of that hurricane blowing up the coast, causing crazy waves down in Malibu and decent waves here in Pismo Beach. But that mugginess, that humidity, kind of feels living in South Florida. Not so bad yesterday, but still kind of bleh. I miss our Cali weather. And yes, you can say Cali. I'm a native Californian, and I have people, a real Californian doesn't say Cali. BS. Cali Squeeze is one of the most popular selling beers in California. And then I saw a store, Cali style, in Pismo Beach, like Cali is okay. It's acceptable. Don't let anyone else tell you otherwise. All right, Lauren Elena is on the way with Morgan Wallen. All Main X is next.
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0: 92.5. Jesse and Jay in the morning. What's happening? How are you and stuff? Our dear friend Dottie Lyons is here from the Minerva Club. There's a big event coming up that you can participate in. In fact, it's this Saturday. Dottie, how are you?
1: I'm doing well. How about you?
0: You're looking well. We're glad to have you here.
1: Thank you.
0: I should have held that Easy Come, Easy Go song from George Strait another 15 minutes because that's okay. He's got plenty of songs. I'll play one for Dottie as she leaves. Dottie may be the biggest George Strait fan I ever met. And there's a lot of them out there. But tell us about your soiree.
1: Okay, this Saturday we have our vintage fair coming up.
0: Mm-hmm.
1: We have lots of great, wonderful items that our members have been saving for probably 6 to 8 months now.
0: Mm-hmm.
1: And we're going to have those all on sale. We have a farmer's market with lots of fresh produce from all of our farmers that support us at the Minerva Club.
0: Mm-hmm.
1: We have a bake sale. Many of our members have made some wonderful, wonderful items, and they'll have those for sale.
0: Mm.
1: And then we have a barbecue that starts at 11, and this goes from 9 to 3,
0: nice.
1: By the way. But at 11 o'clock, we'll have a barbecue put on by Margie Maupin, our caterer in-house. That's just a heck of a gal.
0: Mm-hmm.
1: And her husband, Tom, is the one that really does all the work. But don't tell Margie I said that. Anyway, they'll have a barbecue. It's a full half a barbecue chicken, green salad, ranch-style beans, and their French bread.
0: Love it.
1: That everybody loves.
0: Yeah.
1: And that's all for $15 a plate. Now, we think we have pre-sold all of the tickets.
0: Really?
1: We may have about 75 dinners that Margie always likes to have a little something left over in case we have last-minute people. And so we'll probably have a few dinners for sale there, but most of them are all pre-sold. So,
0: right.
1: You know, if you want, come out, take a Dolson tour. We're going to have tours of the Minerva Club. Great, beautiful building. It's been in existence since 1928.
0: Walk us through the Minerva Club, because for somebody who's listening and thinking, what is that? It's a social organization.
1: The Minerva Club is a social organization, and membership is by being asked by somebody else to belong. Been in existence since 1894. 25 women wanted to bring a little class, a little bit of social, and a little bit of fun
0: mm-hmm.
1: to Santa Maria with all of the dust and everything else that they had here.
0: Sure.
1: And they put together this club. They would meet at someone's home. They would meet at the general store. They had a library, and that was the impetus behind their whole thing. They wanted a library in Santa Maria.
0: Nice.
1: They contacted the, now the name has gone out of my head, the foundation and to go for a library, the Carnegie family. And they couldn't get any amount of money given to them because they're not a city.
0: Hmm.
1: And the Carnegie family does not support townships.
0: Right.
1: So they got after their husbands, and their husbands finally got around to having a city formed.
0: Right.
1: And they had a city. So then they went on, and they have developed, and even the last library that was built on Broadway, we contributed highly to that.
0: Love
1: and we've been very instrumental. We give scholarships every year. At least 13 scholarships to students in our area and help them go on to college. And it's a wonderful organization. If anybody ever wants to join, let me know. If I don't know them, I'm happy to get them in there.
0: Nice.
1: It's just a great organization of good women that want to do good for our city.
0: I love
1: and
0: it.
1: Even going down and watering plants at the old parks that we had in town. But we didn't have any service to them.
0: Right.
1: So we would take, not me physically, I wasn't born then, but anybody to take buckets of water down and water the plants at the park so that we could have a park in Santa Maria.
0: Great. So I knew it is one of the oldest, you know, civic clubs in the town. In fact, but I didn't know it predated this and the city being incorporated. I didn't know about the Carnegie Foundation and all that. Wow, it's really great.
1: Actually, it is the oldest continuously operating club in America.
0: Wow.
1: Yeah.
0: Wow. And this Saturday, it's the vintage thing?
1: Vintage fair, barbecue,
0: Yeah,
1: and anything you want, and there'll probably

0: Be so many treasures there, you can't make a choice.
1: Yeah. My friend Denise runs a new business, Dirty Sodas, and I saw that she had posted on social media that she's going to be there making those, I don't know really what Dirty Soda is, soda and amped up with vanilla or whatever, but I'm going to find out on Saturday, because you try and keep me from a chicken barbecue and a Dirty Soda. Just try. All right, Dottie, obviously the pre-sale tickets are gone, but I know also a lot of people buy a ticket like to support, and then they're like, oh, we're not going to make it, so there'll be some meals.
0: Yep, there will be, so come on by, have some fun, and see the club for nothing else, and just have a good time. Visit with some wonderful people.
1: Yeah. Well, God bless you, Dottie, and all of your Minerva members. You do wonderful stuff, and we're glad to have you as part of this All-America City.
0: Loving you, Jay.
1: We couldn't have become an All-America City without the Minerva Club, evidently. We would have been an All-America Township.
0: That's probably very true.
1: Yeah, well, eventually we would have got that incorporation, but they kickstarted it for sure. So God bless you for that. Saturday, what, 9 to 3, you said?
0: 9 to 3.
1: Yeah, there you go. And lunch served probably around 11-ish. So head on out there and get a Dirty Soda, get some chicken, buy some stuff from the ladies that have been storing. You think about that. I've been holding this in my garage, and finally they're like, Saturday's here, I can move it.
0: Some of the stuff is from their curio cabinets, and honest to God, it's high quality.
1: Wow.
0: Lots of good stuff.
1: Love it. We'll head on down to the Minerva Club. It's not hard to find, but it's not easy to find either.
0: 127 West Boone.
1: Boone Street, that's right. Yeah, it's hard to miss once you get there. You're like, whoa, oh, there it is. Okay, I love it. All right, Dottie, thanks for coming in.
0: Thank you very much, Jay. Loving you.
1: Back at
0: you.
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0: McCreary, isn't it?
1: That's Bottle Rockets with Darius Rucker and Hootie and the Blowfish on Sunny Country 102.5. Jesse J in the morning. Charles Won, the chief of Popo from the city of Santa Maria, is here. Chris Williams, how are you, bud?
2: Hey, how's it going?
1: Hey, excellent. Well, you don't like that intro?
2: No, you're so comical.
1: Really?
2: I love coming here and talking to you.
1: Well, looks aren't everything. Yeah, I'm a cut up. Look, I that's why I started doing radio, just because you get a little more latitude in the jackassery department.
2: Yeah.
1: People expect it from a morning host. Like, they don't expect it from a chief of police. If you were to be like a cut up, they'd be like, oh, that chief's a little cavalier. Don't you think he should be a little more stoic and chief like? You know?
2: Oh,
1: no.
2: Yeah. Oh, yeah.
1: You know?
2: Oh, yeah, for sure.
1: It's my station in life. You know, I'm a. It's okay. I've made my peace with it.
2: Well, you definitely found your calling, that's for sure.
1: Hey, what's the state of the city? How's the Santa Maria PD doing?
2: We're doing awesome. Mm-hmm. We're out there crushing crime. Our crime stats are looking good. Our officers and our gang unit especially are taking tons of guns off the street. Mm-hmm. For those that follow us on social media, I mean, it's unprecedented. Yeah.

0: I'm amazed at how many guns are illegal guns that are out there,
1: right,
0: and in the hands of people that shouldn't be having them.
1: Not just unregistered stolen firearms, but those burner guns, those 3D printer guns.
0: Yeah, ghost guns. Yeah, I mean, it's wild. But you know what? They're obviously doing a good job. I was just looking at the crime stats, because, you know, that's one of the cool things I get to do as a chief, is look at crime stats.
1: Yeah.
0: And our shooting incidences have gone down over 50% from last year. And it's a direct correlation to how effective our officers are out there, taking those guns off the street.
1: Yeah.
0: It's great.
1: Well, there's an old cliche, oh, there's a new sheriff in town. And I don't mean that because Chris is new to the chief position that all of these changes are because of him. Certainly, leadership, it starts at the top and trickles down. But I'm saying it from the bad guy's point of view when they say, and they're not speaking about him, the new chief, but if they're noticing an increased presence, they're noticing that street vibe where it's like, man, this used to be easy, and now you got to watch out because these guys are popping out of alleys, you know?
0: Yeah.
1: And, you know, all the technology and stuff with drones and surveillance and stuff, it's stacked against the bad guys now.
0: It is. Yeah. In fact, speaking of the drones, next week at City Council, we hope to get a contract approved. So by the first quarter of 2027, we'll have our drone first responder program up and running.
1: Yeah, so in a nutshell, they already have drones, by the way. The SWAT team tactical guys can break out a drone and use it at a scene. But this is a different kind of drone. This is the dispatch. This is deployed by dispatch at the moment of the call. So a hypothetical, 911, what's your emergency? Yeah, I'm at the Circle K, and I think there's a guy with a gun. Okay, stand by. And then they send that to the 28101, and they send the cars out. But also, they instantly, right, immediately hit the, put the coordinates in, and a drone goes up, and within less than a minute, usually seconds probably, because it's as the sparrow flies, right? They don't have to go through the streets or go code 3 through the streets and slow down at intersections. That drone can be hovering over it in no time, providing real-time intelligence to the responding officer, saying, hey, nothing showing, or it's just a couple of kids playing, or, you know, or, yeah, we have an active fight. Send more units. Like, there's, we can see what's going on. And there's going to be somebody out there that's going to say, oh, that's George, that's Orwellian, that's George Orwell, let's say 1984, that's Big Brother, I don't need more flock cameras. Well, talk to me again when they recover your child that was kidnapped and the flock camera helped find them, or the drone helps. It's kind of a catch-22, Chris, because, you know, everybody, yourself included, we want our freedom. We don't want people spying into our house and stuff.
0: Yep.
1: But technology exists. You can't put the toothpaste back in the tube. And everybody's got a Ring doorbell camera now. And how hypocritical are we to say, oh, well, is your house wired? How many cameras on your house? One in the garage, one on the patio, one on the back patio? Yeah. What does that make it any different from the cameras on the 101?
0: Yeah.
1: I don't know. I know somebody's going to disagree with me, but I'm for technology as long as it's managed properly. It's like AI. If AI gets out of hand, and it feels like it is, not just from a threat point of view, but all the posters you see for fundraising things, they're all AI, and they all start looking the same. And the one guy shows up, he's got three arms on him, and it's like, that's an AI poster. Like, what happened to the craft of somebody sitting down with Photoshop and making a clever post? Let's get back to that a little bit. AI has its place, but I don't want it to be the only place.
0: Yeah, and I think the big thing is that we have to make sure that we have the proper oversight. Mm-hmm. And I think that's like the largest, the most frequent question I get is, do we have the proper oversight? Do we have the guardrails up to make sure that officers or people can't infringe on the community's right? And that's what we got to do.
1: And it's not new. I mean, that goes back 40 years when the National Crime Information Center started, and NCIC. And, you know, if a deputy in Poughkeepsie, New York, had a hard-on for the guy that he thinks cheated on his wife with him, he could get in his car and run him and find all this stuff. But there's checks and balances in place where that's not okay. It still happens, but when they find out afterwards, they're like, wait a minute, let's pull the CAD.
0: Yep.
1: Let's see what happened and what was your probable cause for pulling this up? Oh, I didn't have one. Well, so listen, police officers should have qualified immunity 110%, unless They abuse the power, the color of law, and they use it just like me. I should be able to give a pair of tickets to my son to go to Universal, but I can't just rig everything. I can't. There's standards by which society expects us to operate within.
0: Yep.
1: And Popo is no different. In fact, if anything, it's more critical because you guys are on the hot plate.
0: Oh yeah, for sure.
1: Not just by your bosses and the city manager and the city council, but everybody on the street.

0: It's with a phone.
1: Yep. And it should be that way. I mean, we should be held accountable.
0: Yeah.
1: I mean, we have a lot of latitude. We have a lot of discretion. And with that amount of discretion, you have to have responsibility and be responsible.
0: Well, and remember, you get what you give, right? It's not just a song from the New Radicals. You get what you give at a concert. You go to a concert and cheer loud for a performer, they're going to give you a better show because they're feeling your energy. If you get stopped by the police and you give attitude off the first word, what are you stopping me for? Well, you're helping to dictate how that stop's going to go.
1: Yeah, you're going to probably get a ticket.
0: Yeah. Listen, I'm not trying to pick sides. I'm not trying to tick anybody off, but it's real simple. It's the golden rule from the Bible. Do unto others as you would have done unto you. And just because a person wears a patch and a shield and has a 9mm on that doesn't mean they're not someone's son or daughter or husband or wife. They're people, too. They have feelings. And who wants to be talked to disrespectfully? Don't start. Don't lead with that.
1: Yeah.
0: And, you know, if you're a jerk to me, then we can get to that. I'll be a jerk back to you. I don't care what color your badge is. It could be gold with 4 stars on your shoulder. You're going to be a punk to me? Fine. But, nah, just be a good human. That's all. I'm proud of the PD, and I'm not just saying it because you're sitting here. Like, I asked your rank and file people. Like, I never don't honk and wave at the pickup truck when the equine guys go by.
1: Yeah.
0: And the motor officers they look like they're doing 60 when they're parked on a median. I love those bikes. I'm like, it's so cool. And I think most people feel that way. You know, you feel it when you go out to cops and cars. You know, that's coming up too. You want to see what we're talking about? Go to the PD for Cops and Cars Car Show, or turn out for Friday Night Live, or you know, any of those things, and you'll realize they're real people too. And I just love it. You know, in fact, recently at the Mission Hope Cancer Center Day of Hope, you guys were at there. You had some tactical vehicles there, and you have. And I know I keep talking about the Barney Fife car. I call it the old vintage 1960 Santa Maria PD Cruiser, but. You could go to 100 cities in America and not find that level of pride in the department.
1: Yeah, 100%. Well, and you know what? You talk about the people vibing off, you know, how they're treated. And this community is just so great to law enforcement and to public safety.
0: Right.
1: And I think that's just awesome. We have something special up here, and I hope it stays that way because I get it. I was just at lunch yesterday waiting for my check to come, and the waitress comes over and says, oh, the gentleman over there.
0: Yeah,
1: bought your lunch. And
0: here's a parking ticket underneath if you could take care of it. I got the check, Chief, but if you could get there, you take care of that citation.
1: Yeah, but it's just so great out here. Love it.
0: Yeah, well, we love you guys, too. And listen, even the Romans complained about the centurions until they needed them. It's like, oh, the damn centurions, oppressive, and I can't even walk down the street. No, you can walk down the street. You just can't pee in the street.
1: Yeah.
0: You can't spit on the sidewalk. You can't steal from the merchant. That's all. You know, I know your guys and gals know it, that when people say, hey, it's always real. And the ones that are spewing venom, that's real, too. So they need to be aware.
1: Yes, they do.
0: Yeah, baby. Well, thanks for your service, Chief. Pass it down the rank and file and tell them all we're rooting for them. And hopefully you get that drone. Can you anticipate any reason why the city council would not want it? Because I'll show up at the meeting. You know me. I'm not one to stand down.
1: No, I don't think so. It's on the consent agenda. It might get pulled for some questions or whatnot, but I think that largely there's good support. And I know I mentioned it before, but our police council, they're putting half the bill for the first 3 years.
0: Right.
1: They're committed to $100,000 for 3 years in a row.
0: You know, it's like any meeting. When we have meetings here at the station, they'll just be ready to wrap it up, and one person will be like, can we talk? I'm like, God, they just wrapped it up, and you're bringing this up again. There might be one person that wants to call, well, and what about privacy? What about it? Well, bro, come on.
1: Yeah.
0: There's satellite. Elon has satellites in space that I can zoom in and read the print on the newspaper you're reading from space. So talk to me about that. Never mind the drone. I think, listen, once you start seeing the effectiveness of it and how it's preventing crime, and like I said a few minutes ago, when the bad guys understand that, oh man, we got to be careful. Like they'll have a drone over us in seconds, you know.
1: Yeah, and they won't even know it's up there.
0: They won't even know it's up there. Crazy.
1: Yep.
0: I want to be the drone pilot. How long does it take to get that certification? Because that's
1: it's a week, and then you have to take a test.
0: Really?
1: Yeah. So we'll see how good you're at taking tests.
0: You had me until test. All right, Chief. Be safe out there. Pass it along to the rank and file. We very much appreciate you guys. And be safe.
1: Thanks, Jay.
0: All right, pal. More of the Central Coast Best Country is next.
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Jason Aldean and I Didn't Love You. Sunny Country 102.5, Jesse and Jay in the morning, 7 minutes past nine. So I planned to do this in the 8 o'clock hour, but then I got busy. Dottie Lyons showed up from the Minerva Club. They're doing their vintage thing on Saturday from 9 to 3, I want to say, at the Minerva Club. Lots of tchotchkes and stuff that people are, it's kind of like a upscale yard sale, kind of. Barbecue and all that stuff. That'll be fun. Dirty sodas. I'm anxious to try one of those. I've seen them on the Lido's food truck, and I have yet to try a dirty soda. Well, it's got the word dirty in it. Like, I want a clean soda. But no, I think I might be into dirty. I think, I don't know what it is. I guess they just add stuff, vanilla or whatever, and make it soda, you know, pumped up soda. I don't know. Looking forward to that. Also, Chief Williams popped in from the San Ray PD, and I got on a, you know, I have a propensity of getting on my soapbox. Sorry about that. But you hear the kazoos, you hear the crazy music, it's time to win. How would you like to go to Universal Studios Hollywood, Halloween Horror Nights? That'd be good. It's going to be a fun time, man. I know you're into it. I know you're into it. All right, here's your question for my silly, survey says question. Almost half of us say going here is stressful. Where is here? I'll give you a clue. It's not Universal Studios Hollywood Horror Nights. That's stressful maybe, but that's not the answer I'm looking for. Almost half of us say that going here is stressful. Where is here? 805-925-5764. It's 805-925-KSNI. It's powered by Shumash Casino Resort.

0: 11. It was just 9-11 and 11 seconds. That was cool. For 1 second. Jesse and Jay in the morning, 805-925-5764 is the number for our request line. Call in to win Universal Studios Hollywood tickets. Valerie is on the line. Valerie, almost half of us get stressed going here. Where is here?
1: I would say the doctor's office.
0: Yeah. Only half of us get stressed over the doctor's office? Come on. Everybody gets stressed going to the doctor's office because what if they say something horrible?
1: Right.
0: Yeah, no, you're going to remember it's almost half, so that would mean more than half don't get stressed over going to the doctor. I think even doctors get stressed going to the doctor's office. But chew on it, Val, and call back, okay?
1: Okay, thank you.
0: I'm loving you. Universal Studios Hollywood tickets, Halloween horror tickets up for grabs right now. 805-925-5764 is the number. That's 805-925-KSNI. Almost half of us are stressed about going here. Where is here? 805-925-5764. Good luck.
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Yeah. Moving the comma on your spreadsheet will do that. Changing your tax bracket and zip code will do that to you. Ella. It's Love and Life Again. I'm an Ella fellow, that's for sure. Going to see her October.

0: October down at the Greek Theater in Los Angeles. It's going to be great. Saw Lainey Wilson there, too. She's really good. By the way, Lainey Wilson's playing a week from today down in Los Angeles at the All for the Hall, which is Lainey Wilson and Friends, which means that they're going to do all kinds of cool stuff acoustically and whatnot. 805-925-5764 is the number. You hear the crazy music. It's time to win Universal Studios Halloween Horror Night tickets. 805-925-KSNI. Daisy is on the line. Daisy. I won't do the whole Halfway to Hazard thing because you're sick of it, but what a great song. What a great song that is. Anyway, almost half of us are stressed about going here. Where is here, Daisy?
1: DMV.
0: DMV. You know, it's a lot less stressful now.
1: Jesus.
0: No,
1: I don't think so.
0: It is. I got a car about 4 months ago, and okay. I bought it in a private sale. I had the title. I had everything. But I drove straight to the DMV from buying it, and I didn't have an appointment or anything. I went to the new one in Santa Maria. And I'm not kidding you. I was in and out of there in 40 minutes with new plates, new registrations, tags, everything. I was like, whoa, it's a new DMV.
1: Well, hopefully I get to have that same experience next time I get to go.
0: When was the last time you went?
1: Oh, it's been a good little minute.
0: You're going to notice
1: probably
0: the difference.
1: Yeah.
0: You will notice the difference, I promise you. You know why? They're making us do stuff. The stuff that we can do online, they make you do online. Like, you can no longer do certain stuff in person. Like, if your license is renewable online, you have to renew it online. If you have to take an eye test or something, then you have to go down there. But it's a whole new DMV. And by the way, I'm not the president of the DMV fan club. I'm just telling you, I had a decent experience recently.
1: Well, listen. Well, that's good to hear.
0: Yeah, chew on it and call back because I want you to win.
1: Perfect. Thank you.
0: All right, loving you. Elizabeth is on the line. How are you today?
2: I'm doing great. How are you?
0: Marvy, I want to make you greater with some Universal Studios Hollywood Halloween Horror Night tickets. But you got to riddle me this first. Almost half of us are stressed out about going here. Where is here?
2: Is it getting your taxes done?
0: Well, that only half is stressed about that. I guess if you're Elon Musk and you don't pay taxes, it's not stressful.
2: Oh, darn.
0: But to me, it's stressful to anybody having to do their taxes. That's for good guess. But just remember, it's I said almost half, so that would mean
2: almost
0: more than half.
2: Half
0: aren't stressed by it. Like,
2: are not stressed by
0: no,
2: it.
0: No, they are stressed, but what you said is taxes, and I'm saying everybody's stressed about taxes, not only half of us.
2: Okay.
0: So if you lined up four people, only two of them would be stressed about their taxes. I'd like to be the other two. I guess there's two chances. Either you're really rich and you don't have to worry about taxes, or you're really poor and you don't have to pay taxes. So either of them would be stressful to me. Well, listen, I want you to win, so call back, okay?
2: I shall.
0: Okay, okay. Bye. 805-925-5764 is the number if you're brave enough to go to Universal Studios Halloween Horror Nights. 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Almost half of us are stressed out by going here. Where is here? 805-925-KSNI. Not the doctor's office, not the DMV. What is it? 805-925-5764. Good.

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0: Church joining Luke Combs on that one, Does to Me. 20 minutes in front of 10, Jesse and Jay in the morning. If you're a Chief fan, you're a member of the church choir. Eric's got some new music coming out. In fact, he does have new music out. It's not a single for him, but he does have new music out, and he's threatening new music altogether in just a bit. So good news for Eric Church fans. He alluded to it at the California Mid-State Fair this summer, but it's getting closer and closer to being finished, so that's kind of cool. You hear the silly music, it's time to win Universal Studios Hollywood Halloween Horror Night tickets. 805-925-5764, that's my number. 805-925-KSNI is powered by Shumash Casino Resort. 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About half of us are stressed out about going here. Where is it? Chase is on the line. Oh, what's up, Bo? What do you think?
1: That would be the gym.
0: Well, you know me. You got my number because I haven't been to a gym. Last time I went to a gym, it was to pick someone up from working. I'm just kidding. Yeah, that's not it, though, Chase, but appreciate you playing.
1: All right, thank you.
0: Looks like we have Martina again. How are you, girl?
2: Good, how are you?
0: So you've had it. Why are you laughing at me? You're laughing right in my face.
2: Because you said again.
0: Oh, I got your name wrong twice?
2: No, it's fine. It's weird.
0: No, what's your name?
2: Marquita.
0: Marquita.
2: Yes.
0: Oh, okay. So kind it's of different. Like Martina only sounds more like a power drill. Marquita. I got you.
2: Yes, like Makita. Yep.
0: Yeah. Okay. Well, listen, I want to say your name right because it's your name. So I apologize, Marquita. And now I
2: hope. No, no worries.
0: Now I really hope you win. Okay, so almost half of us are stressed about this, going here. Where are we stressed about going?
2: To work.
0: Yeah, I could see that. I could see that. But it's not the answer we're looking for. I wish it was. Are you stressed about going to
2: Thank
0: work?
2: Thank you. No, not at all.
0: All right. Good for you. All right, Marquita. I'll try not to blank up your name next time.
2: You're good. Thank you
0: all
2: so
0: right.
2: much.
0: Loving you. Bye. Mondo is on the line. Is this Mondo Paws?
3: No.
0: Oh, I only know one Mondo, and he's an auto body guy. I thought maybe you were he. All right, Mondo. Almost half of us are freaked out and stressed out about going here. Where?
3: The airport.
0: The airport's correct. Ba-da-ba-ba-da, ba-ba-ba-da-da. Although, we shouldn't be stressed out about going to the Santa Maria airport this weekend because it's AirFest. And, you know, Chris Kunkel is never stressed out about going to the airport. I really am not stressed out about the airport usually. Mondo, you have tickets for Universal Studios Halloween Horror Nights. How about that, buddy?
3: All right.
0: That's pretty sick.
3: Sounds good.
0: Oh, bro, I hope you've got tenacity for days because it's scary. Like, you could go to a local haunted house, it's scary. But you go to Universal, insert your own expletive here, Studios, they made Dracula. They made Frankenstein. They made the Blob. They made them all. It's scary, so get ready.
3: Yes, sir.
0: All right, Mondo. Hang on the phone. I need to get some info from you off the air, but on the air, tell me what station Mondo listens to most.
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0: Woohoo, baby. All right, you hang tight. 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Dustin Lynch, Burt Kreischer, Bailey Zimmerman. 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
0: This is your sunny country, 102.5.

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Hey, it's Catfish. Hope you're enjoying your Thursday. This song was number one. Now it's not. Luke Combs, Be By You on Sunny Country.

Kojo, otherwise known as Cody Johnson in the fall. On Sunday Country, 102.5. Hi, it's Catfish. Did you know today not only is Thursday, it's National TV Dinner Day? Oh, yeah. Give me a Swanson's Hungry Man any day. Warren Ziders. Yeah.

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Jason Aldean on Sunday Country 102.5. And you've wanted to look like Jason Aldean for a while now, haven't you? Come on, tell the truth. Well, you can dress like him because he has teamed up with True Timber to create a clothing line called 10 Stone. The brand says it's grounded in grit, family, faith, and a deep respect for the outdoors. Sounds like a good start, Jason Aldean. Here comes Ella Langley with Morgan Wallen, and I Can't Love You Anymore.

Tommy Green, I Wish Grandpa's Never Died on Sunday Country 102.5. He's going to be a new coach on The Voice coming up, and that new season starts in what? How many days? In the control room that you don't know. Turn away from me. They walk out the door. Okay, great. I think it's the 21st. Here's Stella Lefty, debut single to country radio. It's a big hit. It's called Boston.

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Shaboozy. Looking for some good news on Sunny Country 102.5. Aren't we all? Well, I can oblige. Here's some good news for you. A Marine veteran in Texas asked for 100

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He's lost a ton of weight. Have you seen him in concert? Looks totally different. He's lost, what, about 120 pounds now? I think he's close to done. Here's Luke Combs. 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
3: I'll let you show you how to get down like that.
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Blake Shelton, Sunny Country 102.5, and yes, it is God's country. But when it comes to that couch in the living room, that's mine, baby. And, well, this one little spot on the end. Did you know 2/3 of Americans are obsessive about one thing in particular in their homes? That's right, their spot on the couch. A survey finds 66% admit to having unofficial assigned seating throughout their homes. There is a chart if you have to refer to that later, but Josh Ross, Hate How You Look.

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Riley Green and Ella Langley, Don't Mind If I Do, on Sunny Country 102.5. That's back when they liked each other. They don't know. 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

There he is, the CMA Male Vocalist of the Year last year, and that's coming up again. Maybe he'll win it 2 years in a row. I would not doubt Cody Johnson on Sunny Country 102.5. This guy won the Best New Artist, Zach Top, South of Sanity.

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Russell Dickerson happened to me on Sunny Country 102.5. You know what he's talking about, right? That's right. Gingivitis. This is in the news today. Some common mistakes that you make when you're brushing your teeth. I didn't know there were instructions. Here we go. Number one, not brushing for a full 2 minutes every time. 2 minutes? Not cleaning their tongue and rinsing their mouth out with water right after they brush. You're not supposed to? Where are these rules? Megan Maroney.

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0: That's Hal Ketchum waiting for a small town Saturday night. He's not waiting for it. He's going and taking it. He's fixing to go out and get it. That's what he's doing on Sunday Country 102.5. How'd you like to win tickets to the Santa Maria Barbecue Beer and Music Festival at Pioneer Park next weekend? 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
1: We've been to both Carolinas, seen a big Montana sky, driven up and down the coast a few times, London, Paris, paradise. But ain't got much memory of the scenes, come to think I missed them all.

Morgan Wallen last night on Sunny Country 102.5. You ready for a catfish funny crazy fact? Did you know the national flag with the most colors in it? What do you think it is? Nope, that's wrong. It's Belize. 19 colors. A printer's nightmare. No!

0: again.
1: Hudson Westbrook, that was his debut single to country radio, House Again, and it earned him a CMA Award nomination. He didn't win, but, you know, it's an honor just to be nominated. Someone say that one time. And speaking of the CMAs, remember when these guys hosted every single year? What was it, 10 years in a row? Brad Paisley, Carrie Underwood. Oh, and guess who's hosting this year? 3 years in a row. Lady Wilson. Remind me.

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1: Let's get John Spencer on the line to tell us what we might be having for dinner tonight. What you got?
2: How about some baseball cuts? This is going to be a cooked outside kind of evening, I'm pretty sure. None of us are going to want to turn the ovens on inside today, that's for sure.
1: I love me a baseball cut, too.
2: Boy, and we've got them this week. $9.99 a pound from our good friends at Harris Ranch Beef. You and I were just talking about cooking an extra tri-tip or chunk of top block and doing a steak sandwich on those holy rolls you get out of the deli. Man, that would be a good one as well. Green salads and fruit salads are definitely going to be in order this next couple days with the warmer weather. $1.99 a pound on the boneless skinless chicken breasts, and got all the lettuces from Better of You Farms Bonnie Pack, 99 cents a head for the iceberg red leaf, green leaf, and romaine. That'd be good. Watermelons are still $3.99. Cedar grapes $1.99 a pound. So heading over to the produce and get some of that summer fruit before it goes away is going to be a good call for today.
1: No doubt about it. And don't skip the service deli either. If ever there were a day to get a boar's head meat and cheese sandwich and head to Waller Park, it's today. Or just go see
2: you're right. And we got a great one. We have their Blazing Buffalo Chicken Breast is our featured item of the week. Got it paired up with that three pepper Colby Jack cheese. That would be a perfect combo.
1: You like the hot, huh? Buffalo and Colby Jack pepper cheese. That's a little too much hot for me, but I'm down with it. I just swap out provolone. That's the beautiful thing about the deli. You get what you want. You don't like the horseradish cheddar? Don't get it. Get the provolone. You want American cheddar? American, white American? Get it. I love it.
2: Yep, no doubt about it. There's a variety of everything.
1: Yes, sirree. Well, listen, swing by one of the three conveniently located Spencer's Fresh Markets near you on 8th Street in Lompoc, right by The Rock in Morro Bay, and of course, the original store in Santa Maria. They're open 7 8 till 10 p.m. every day of the week. 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John, enjoy this hot day, and we'll chat tomorrow.
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Scotty McCreary with Hootie and the Blowfish and Bottle Rockets on Sunny Country 102.5. Here's Ella Langley. This song not yet at number one, but it probably will be.

She's a free spirit. She's a wild one. Maren Morris and the Bones on Sunny Country 102.5. I don't know that. I've never even met her. So I don't know. If you're looking for something good on TV tonight, the streaming premiere of Supergirl on HBO Max. And I am excited. You know why? Not for Supergirl, but for the dog. The dog is the star of

0: movie. I can't wait to see that. I'm watching that thing tonight. And Riley Green's going to be on The Voice. We think it's September 21st. We think that's the first date coming up.
1: Okay.
0: He's going to have his own special chair. Here he is on Sunny Country.

0: Sunny Country, 102.5.
1: Ram, 29, diesel right, 4x4, Santa Maria on one. Ready, set, hut, hut.
2: Mark, what are you doing?
1: I'm calling the winning play. Big savings are taking the field at Santa Maria Chrysler Dodge Jeep Ram. Martine, you want to be on the team roster?
2: I thought I was already on the team, Mark.
1: Come on, Martine. This is team savings, and we need a running back.
2: I'm not sure my knees will take that, Mark. How about a coach?
1: How about a water boy?
2: Really, Mark?
1: What? Hydration is very important.
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0: Well, a new study has found Australia is the best place to survive the apocalypse. Now, hold on before you start calling for reservations. The next best spots are Argentina, Brazil, and New Zealand. You may have noticed we are not on the list. That does not bode well.
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2: Let's get John Spencer on the line to tell us what we might be having for dinner tonight. What you got?
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2: Mm-hmm. 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
2: No doubt about it. And don't skip the service deli either. 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Or just go see
3: you
2: right.
3: And we got a great one. We have their Blazing Buffalo Chicken Breast is our featured item of the week. Got it paired up with that three pepper Colby Jack cheese. 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
2: You like the hot, huh? 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I just swap out provolone. 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You don't like the horseradish cheddar? Don't get it. Get the provolone. You want American cheddar? 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Get it. I love it.
3: Yep, no doubt about it. There's a variety of everything.
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Well, yeah, whiskey is expensive. Here she is, my former sweet Southern bell-bottom baby, but now she belongs to the Duck. It's Lainey Wilson, ready to host the CMAs for the third year in a row this year on Sunny Country. I'm the